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T-minus 21 seconds, and the solid rocket booster engine gimbal now underway. T-minus 15 seconds. T-minus 10, 9, 8, 7, 6. We have main engine start. 4, 3, 2, 1. And liftoff. Liftoff of the 25th Space Shuttle mission, and it is clear to tower.

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0: In Ireland, Brian Friel's Translations is one of the country's most celebrated plays. Themes of linguistic imperialism, colonial power, and identity run throughout. Well, now for the first time in West Africa, Translations is premiering in Dakar with a Senegalese cast. And all this at a moment when France's own colonial legacy is being increasingly rejected. Many say the parallels feel striking.
1: We are here in this place, you understand, to make a map. A map.
2: None Latine loquitur.
1: James, I do not speak Gaelic, sir.
2: My name.
3: We've got a ton of elk.
2: Mouth open. Thank you.

for the international. Field Marshal, General, Helia, Selassie.

Yes, London! Thanks for coming out! Yeah, thanks a lot, you lug nuts. See you later. Bye.

0: not what you can do for your country. Ask what your country can do.
1: Our
0: for
1: evening
0: you.
1: Began in Peter Sechelle's comfortable study in his New York townhouse, where the candlelight was just right, the hi-fi was in the background, and the wine was delicious.
2: Naturally, I'll say it's the wine.
3: It does go well with the chicken.
1: Delicious again, Peter.

Check it out. I was sold when I was 10 years old. First time I heard Roxanne at UTFO. In them days, kids rock K-Ways, and I was making pause tapes of the hip-hop, the radio play. Now, fast forward 6 years away, I was a rock him disciple with the cameo fade. Two decks and lay away, waiting to get paid. It was cheaper to turn a piece of paper to rhyme page. Getting giddy watching rap videos, trying hard not to miss any artists on Arsenio. I studied rappers I had come to respect, and mumble KRS verses under my breath, and my talent came to surface on my mic and my text. I rock some house parties, dog. I was nervous to death, determined to get better. It burned in my chest, a strong heart under pressure, most certainly blessed.

trudging through life, dodging peril and strife, filling those days with a lack of days.